Yes, I know. What's one you want? What's one you want?

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0: mean,
1: I'm
0: a
1: Oh,
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I'm not saying.

Yes, yes, yes, yes, yes, yes, yes, yes, yes, yes, yes, yes, yes, yes, yes, yes, yes, yes, yes, yes, yes, yes, yes, yes, yes, yes, yes, yes, yes, yes, yes, yes, yes, yes, yes, yes, yes, yes, yes, yes, yes, yes, yes, yes, yes, yes, yes, yes, yes, yes, yes, yes, yes, yes, yes, yes, yes, yes, yes, yes, yes, yes, yes, yes, yes, yes, yes, yes, yes, yes, yes, yes, yes, yes, yes, yes, yes, yes, yes, yes, yes, yes, yes, yes, yes, yes, yes, yes, yes, yes, yes, yes, yes, yes, yes, yes, yes, yes, yes, yes, yes, yes, yes, yes, yes, yes, yes, yes, yes, yes, yes, yes, yes, yes, yes, yes, yes, yes, yes, yes, yes, yes, yes, yes, yes, yes

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0: 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It is John nanga ansa no ba wo no. That's what was some gong on the matchum. Now, so, Dominion Paya, now Womukra Bab with the Hudas, some gong wash and me. Massacre, one of you, Tatu was a Kahoda, Bianna, some Nabium. Bobby, it's even what I say there. And go my head, you know, on yet, was some Kanyaka, or Kanda's name.
1: If we say, Obeya can see a ruddy and him. Now, or a number be sound, Anna and Sambiara. 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
0: 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Now, so assembly of Jesus Christ, a Bible can John chapter 10, verse 41 and 42. The end saying, come away. The infant said, see, ma, in your body, say, I can't be brave, no, a good, you pass over, ma, that may be, or be, or, or, or, or, or, or, or, or, or, or, or, or,
2: or, or, or, or, or, or, or, or, or, or, or, or, or, or, or, or, or, or, or, or, or, or, or, or, or, or, or, or, Amen.
1: Amen. 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
0: 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The Holy Spirit was there. And the Holy Spirit has been there from the beginning up to the time ma. E gude yin wedi me. But because they work according to dispensations. God the Father shall see you in Ojuma. The Bodo Abra. What with Jesus Christ? Jesus Christ also saw the year. Ah, also come my bra. Oh, we will act chapter 1 verse 10. So some concussion about Basodo. So the three, in one God, they work together at every point in time. My main kind of pain another day. John the Baptist. So some concussion. Answer about what kind. But when two man yes and chedeba kumpo. When two man kakas a roba kokra. And two man here. They are in there. 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
2: 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Yes, I'm going to see the Biara. 8 a.m. Eko si 11 a.m. Your deaf ministry will hold. As with you for a sorry, Sankokra. World on Saturnum, World on Sabon Paye, World on Sa Ekasachira Wohu. This will be all Sati Bianimoa. 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Gilbert Ufusu Amwako, Administrator Ewo, and Search of Yankupon Shrao. Ata Kunedu, Yankupon Shrao. 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
1: Penny Awada, a year Caleb Bishop Conference, I know, most Reverend Matthew Kwesi Jemfi. Now, what they are said, yeah, to a band, Mr. Seven Predators and Penny Fokaya, one was a 20 year, Yenya Cheswa. Second, I'm saying, once a moon try, I saw for Chocho Ro and Ninjini, I to pay any cantinka. Woman come on to Munda and come on to Munchina. San say, Galam say, sir, essay, and I say, sir, and if Pokuma been sassy. As soon as I answer, I say, quiet, manas, say, gun, and you know, and I hear here, if it did not look. Now, open it the same way to your mother, what they say, as sentiment terms so often, it didn't Dr. Frank, I'm a queen, and you are to just say, I feel we're Munquano, Kumasan and Montenso, Galamisa, and Mana Kuminipa, Aya 23, Emudubaco, Aya Emofra. 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will be your VAT case and what them vum vum, who are good at him. Most Reverend Matthew Kwesi Mensah say, one piece of him elbow coming. Walk was wasre a bain said the yen said then when she shabby a digu a coma catacata manamanaso, I you two miami a galam say no, a dear be a arreho. Nanara was some woman granny say, just a gun and perfuente man of wafa gana for four, so much of you cheaper to me. And some damn back at your gun of was ye be dear dear, a bebble walk went your way, sorry, yet your way, up one moment in one journal. Oh, yant now, Cornanus, one other Nicom Cabia, or Lonio, among her, a drawing, who a tree in any. Or since I'm some winty, and as for my gunner, yes, sorry, Nanny Penfonia back was same. I hear you, Tom, Calamseno, a pidying.
2: A yen somewhat, a more year, a banya, with Jane, name no good to me, after be beat the abo gun of phone, you know, your home back. Own to me, any yaku could do no one yenya, as is away. Can say community no bit to me abo, and now we bit to me abo, more by. Near me to me, I am, they say, Womoma ubia, say ya, ban you, say ya, ban you. One bit to two, amana, one friend blue, emu, womu, ensum, that one say, womu assassin. 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
1: Exercise is not merely another event on the military training calendar, but it represents a deliberate and strategic effort to prepare the Ghana Armed Forces for the increasingly complex demands of national defense and security. And most importantly, who have been trained the highest standards, fully equipped and highly motivated, safeguard Ghana's sovereignty, drive national development to regional and global peace and security. The exercise seeks to integrate our personnel, our abilities, our services, and our ideas in a manner that reinforces the unity of purpose required of any modern armed forces as a part of a broader effort to build the force that is not only operationally effective but also intellectually agile.
0: Chief of Defense Staff Oda Ghana Armed Forces ano Lieutenant General William Ejapon wobiye na Director General da training ano ewo meyasra domedume kuno emu Brigadier General William Kwabia ono so 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
1: The contemporary security environment is increasingly complex, dynamic and unpredictable. The challenges we face as a nation are unlikely to fall neatly within the responsibilities of any single service or institution. Dealing with these challenges requires coordinated action, sound judgment, timely decision-making, and effective collaboration across the Ghana Armed Forces and with other national stakeholders. It is against this background that Exercise Resolute Synergy assumes particular importance. As a tabletop exercise, this activity provides a controlled environment. More importantly, the exercise gives us an opportunity to identify gaps in our preparedness before those gaps are tested in real-time world situations.
0: Ewo siamfo kwanchefo penye ono na strength it yeso ewo omeya sa dome dwuma ko no mche Director General of Training Brigadier General Williams Kwabia ena otene nkano yensentwe ne Prince Bafo Samoa ena bo ansemia no ma yensa ekan ye utie kase boy ewo Peace 104.3 etwa hotel yeba yebeto ansem no so.
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13: Yeah, I just remember you guys are born our ball boom. 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Na ball boom, because you're born, you're dom. Team Kasiaba Kwene, I think Team Ogana, your family, Diema FC. Open your down your friend Moses Parker, Moses Ama Parker. I'm out for Bonnie Man friend Moses Parker. Ni team Ivan Mediama and a last season game by a boy Micha Ghana Premier League, you know, or J. Kruano. In Japan, share boy GFA attached, I made 2 million Ghana cities and a demand in Kanisikan 20 billion and a OJ. Now, I didn't say that so quick Ghana and Yemu or Africa, Micha Africa Champions League. And what one day Ugusa will be a Micha Musisama or Ne Aya Mediama. Now, some question Cote d'Ivoire, Equati Tomu Pomuosa. 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
15: oh let us say in kind
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15: 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Our pharmacy, chemical, na herbal shop, biya bemi.
12: Fre 0248-619-999.
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16: Hello, Oba.
17: Tell me one library. I don't know, Fre, sir.
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5: 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Your 2026-2027 at the Shia Afenumo, if you ask where your campuses are, a war or you be Kumasi, or Valley View, the Mountain Tia, and at the Shia Pa, a Mountain Yanin, Dina, a CSU, a war, we are see at Jumayan name. Your Shia form where we are school, no airborne, whom are doing a word, Juma, who do any name, with research, a dintre, a war computer science, biomedical engineering, nursing, midwifery, education. Communications, Business Administration, Agriculture, Agribusiness, Theology, any bibria, kikamu etiti omu. Yes, September 2026-2027 intake no ebi ama eshiyafua omu pese omu bahu na minti fawa applications is here ewo abe fontin time so admissions.vvu.edu.gh anansu betumia freyo 030-701-0260 Valley View University ejumayepa nukwari die and you're some.
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15: The comfort afterwards for from a big jar. Then you have one more. A moment, Jim Yam, then you tell us from. We see your mafia for comfort, friends. Yeah, what is some from your menu and San Wahata? I face your one thing. 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
16: When
15: Tad Jim will be a chum and every three comfort at Jim Babia. If you are dead, you can cut to.
17: She said, "Yeah, yeah, too bad. Yeah, it's a shiny shop."
18: Mary Potts, no way.
17: Minya, so many puns to you. It's a shiny butum.
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5: 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No. So.
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16: Adeshimama, Yamamwache, Esadamase, Ibium, Yamamwakwa Banso, Ediba, Efidikasi Yusu. A brass said the one grata be justino, Madaroma, a black a cracky, naposo, in Tientia. I had your mamma, no more with your echoes with the one grata in him. And watch you know, not your margin or commissary for cancer transfer, transfer, not cuckoo, Nancasso, what the moon commoni moons and pa, what the ababe soon. Yaya Kenya has some four. Yeah, I chim for me near Tia, Bakufia Samantan for a Pumantem, Miss Mifri, a chim abuabo, a Pumantem. Mira, and was I for my 2 for the penny? Quite be blamed the Shakron, the autistic woman, so any day, and what chain it. Nana and the mammy be a maqua for Nana and Imponso, and it would die and can't cry me a boy. It's a yet ye, ye, ye, ye, ye, ye, ye, ye, ye, ye, ye, ye, ye, ye, ye, ye, ye, ye, ye, ye, ye, ye, ye, ye, ye, ye, ye, ye, ye, ye, ye,
17: ye, ye,
16: ye, ye, ye, ye, I have a seminar here this year. Miti, Aquarium TV, I want to talk to the Zare. With him, Mr. Shanbo. Cow Farm Ghana Limited, say, and check Ghana for seven, if you're doing the deal. And you man, the baby, where you are so, Papa Pano, and only ask him. So, when you have a panel to another day, what that was soon by Joe, and it's over called Cow Farm. Maybe Mussy. Cow Farm, sir, or the Hillberry, product number. Product way, a bini shop will be a cacao, I just like Cow Farm pet, and I've been your bee, oh. If you say car farm, so the Hebrew product in by Mr. Master Richard, back on what I say, Obin to Obin and one man yet that, and two to work in day. 0500-000-105, 0500-000-106. Oh, KK paper roofing sheet, yet that was it. KK paper roofing sheet, yet you money yo. Sir, and they, Ghana for airpen chancing, airpen nadwa, airpen iron rose, airpen cement. 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All types of cement, all types of iron rust, 12mm, 10mm, binding wire, 16mm. 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
16: Madam call the Ubokata, the Ghanaian publisher, and also the of Abuache Jacon, of any other Brazil Cordom, say MPP, and you could not disengage the Mujidi, not to me, a friend, say chairmanship position, Mamufa Emano, and I just have been putting for say, Melkumako, young Konuqua, and I know who's your fan pumps you for. But what maybe, Sana, a brinacum, and you watch Jacon say, oh, yeah, maybe, maybe. Maybe be a
11: FM
16: with into and they are one and party for adding in crata a chest of far from Snavy. I'll quit you when the home seminar also the water brofu. The person come. Why, ye be our friend chim
17: as well. Fell for me,
16: wow, or file
17: it. I know, no, file it.
16: File
17: it. Oh, okay.
16: What you command MPP penny for or head office
17: head of quarters.
16: Oh, when you for Boache, a jacon, cane, and you know, so for cane is not a deputy governor of the Bank of New York.
17: New York?
16: Yeah, they all come across Rano.
17: Hey! Masa!
16: Boache, you are going over.
17: Oh, that's Mami Date. Mami Date and yeah, what the cocos Rano.
16: In the year 2000, was it? That is the year 2002, okay?
17: The year 2002.
16: 2002. Yeah. And because I know, Bank of New York. No, vice president.
17: I see.
16: Bank of New York.
17: We don't know any baby in the one.
16: Wabin, papa, papa.
17: Oh, been there, Wabin.
16: Yeah.
17: Been there, Wabin.
16: In today, walk up. So I know na chairman former Kumaku Adunum 50. I can say that Biba
17: Pay. Obako peke form
16: Samanu. Yeah, peke form Samanu. 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
17: egum.
16: VH ba ko mu ohun ena sa mi jamfi se ba mi ayire. Sister Samiria.
17: Samira.
16: Hey, Babu, you tell me how I'm doing. Sister Samira. 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
17: Samira.
16: Samira. You see VH in moi, and you read VH, you read. You know VH in moi, Samira, if you say, Mami, makeup's go. So, tonight, TV show, Nanado, Aquaji Bride, $40,000.
17: Hey.
16: It just got to what? She san. And then to enchant, but try UTV. Say, I meet a beer bar, get a bock on no bamia meter. And now, me, my
17: grof, what dear me, I'll go for some pay you.
16: My dear craft, Francuma.
17: Hey!
16: And the car same yard in Google. What's a quamme? I'll soon saw when you see. Obi Ope who be a Yuhuno. Obi Ope who be Oku who the kitchen web
17: of the guy.
16: After Mark and say. Sami Janfia kikan sem wa fam perfu atwotwo wo ho satam ko no nya 35 years kikasa na wonnim na aka bi chenpe na na ko kwaba na enu mu ho eye fie ya bai kwa bi fa ka ne no ade eke kwa bi fa ka so wa betra o te chairman eno to dawe te wete sam na e ko ka se gold board aboka 22 billion Sami Janfia se o sa guy a minority leader extortion so we are do about one
17: why
16: Ajay,
17: I don't know. I know better. Erika
16: Ajay, I don't know what the dance meeting. I don't know what the dance meeting is. I don't know what the dance meeting is. I don't know what the Supreme Court is. You see your smoothness level? You see your size? It's Erika Ajay. And it's Samia Uku. And a piece of them cries to the account. Papa, you see, say. Yemeye nwanu kwae fa so a Erika J ni samia okuka so no oyɛ extortionist se ametwa
17: extortionist excellent oya dia
16: enti asama ebubɔ ba enyame na mebua enyame so na meka meti samia oku eh samia oku fa cha me
17: dia ya samia
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16: court ni ko jina supreme court but when dey
17: ah when dey sami jamfi
16: emmanuel leader asama
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16: it eno ni asema the bureaucrat the Ghanaian publisher what dey aba
17: ma mento aso e wo the Daily Post the Bokrat no emona Daily Post the Bokrat say na COP Osman Abdulrazak one na eka say o national security coordinator e wo my gan mu e no chemu say a trutrafo kwa 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
16: You journalists are hypocrites.
17: Yeah, then.
16: Or you are being paid by the NBC.
17: Certain.
16: Would you and kind you criticize Nanado Pa? Now you are quiet.
17: Ah.
16: The minimum say you are
17: crazy. Yeah, bro. No, but
16: you are paid by the NBC for Bajon Peggy. You pay big camera. You pay big camera.
17: You pay big camera. You pay big camera. You pay big camera. You
16: pay big camera. You pay big camera. You pay big camera. You pay big. And now with your MPP, one more is watching and this one more is young Swadi, young Bini.
17: Oh!
16: And you be. And so that be a move. Timus one more castle mummy is gay.
17: And the moon, I'm a man.
16: My aunt, Timus one baby.
17: Eh?
16: Now some men are crap.
17: Eh?
16: Opening, Yadas,
17: and just so
16: yeah. Yes, a mummy is a Yadamas, a paramo camp, a boom say, my Yantofo. Why? Now the Boga the new crusading guide, as might be a Malkan and a people so dear ba was this the national security or more an alert. Say a vigilante groups now almost a master take us all cast a boom oh social media so no ba national
17: security
16: into this year won't be tra Odia not on China. A foco out also filing the nomination, no about be paid or book at the new crusading guide munso. Ewo aha wey eh ensema eh di akwoto na isi CPS force omo be review 9 year free senior secondary school journey no they say say na nado dan ko akufo do be di ade be ma back and think to pen your thing atinkwa na na de obi anya bi ga na hada na nado de say me maka say da achi no e de de ne bo be de e be ma no e achi anche bia omo de ne bo be ma no say say papai eh oyeni pentu ya den
17: oyen funso.
16: Yansu, ye independent ye can be.
17: No, no, dear man, who ye hini say, inform so on, what catch na wolf fee, tin tin tin.
16: And only answer, and the idea who is unfun so on, who is that? I mean, you know, to me,
17: no credit.
16: But no credit, the nagas, why any say, man, not among folk, I say, so for when it is in a furiata,
17: Sasano,
16: Sasano, as a good year, more for
17: a same good year, because it be see that.
16: Because maybe ama or sergeant who doctor Kwame Nkrumah pa sabi ye jini penet let's see kawo ho na gana ye nu 5 million sabi sabi oye bi pa when the mere first year education
17: pa ama de ho gana
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17: na obi ya na ya mpanso so
16: ya mpanso
17: efie biye
16: obi ako suku ibi
17: na
16: nkobi wa me hamia ade kwa prempe.
17: Now we have Abofre and Owo Adesu.
16: Adesu. And now we need Oxford.
17: Where we are now, that's all.
16: Where we are, I'm going to say, Abofre, I'm going to say, we're condemned. Now we're Adesu, now we're going to say, we're going to say, so, says, and I hear Agenda 1111. Hey, I'm the papa. I'm promoting some BCP, and then I come with them.
17: Debbie, I make us a kwame. The politicians, one more air two money na omu and thinking about the next elections and omu the policies eba. I mean, I'm sure you're not finching your beban so about to ask what I'm getting
16: you.
17: Tell you,
16: Minya Penny, a cabinet will be answer. At a mean, who not send you social
17: media.
16: I mean, any advent.
17: What's the same?
16: Now, I say, I'm a no phone, omu, you're a hunty. I
17: use no friend,
16: oh, because we're Biama, oh dear, here, Sanka, bye bye. Was Tua agenda 111 so. Kwesan kana na do abanso bai. E iskui ono so toa so. E geje ba bi ejina.
17: Ah, ye je ede ejina.
16: E yi kwan fiti enkan
17: akokumase.
16: Na ye nwie yes, ye shafu frase.
17: E bi express
16: akokumase. Je odwe nwa won ti ase. Se agenda 111 aka nwuram. Yes, ye dwiri edwagu. SSC. I am Mr. Kaneshi Jum, who do us SPM, Yatum,
17: Yatum,
16: 24 hour, and Nick and Eshi Jum, and then I come and have you.
17: Nippon Bokakoton or Mada.
16: Mo. So, into which we say, I'm on your phone
17: now, Refi,
16: to the
17: Vienna, only part twice, I say. Or Bokonia twice, I say, Chronamo, the Papa Fro. What is your genius security? Then also, and what could any man so. What is it?
16: Will
17: be Kwaka, Langas of waiting in the room, near Kunipa Langas of Kuomo.
16: A moment, I drink
17: you
16: a moment, general. Nay, now, of course, we're
17: men. Of course,
16: get to meet Auntie Langard, a police headquarters.
17: Uh-huh.
16: Wait,
17: some.
16: Inti ye best slam penfo, ye pamu chow. Sa a ye free SHS once a ma ye see a baby review, a ma ye kiken ken sim winyano. 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Tomu be reviewa, omu review say. 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
16: okay So, oh, Pierre, the mama tamfo. 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
17: Egosi se.
16: Se bro go ntwe nso no be yu.
17: Gana.
16: And
17: that's why mafia. Wait a minute, man, so beautiful. Wait a minute, because I said, you go to I said, yeah, I have you a form. It be big to a be not yet,
16: yeah,
17: be big to a be not a pussy. At the packet out, pa, who bet me up at that dow. And the fake abron, I bet your papa, don't have you when this water.
16: You say, I'll be a coban say, you will hear it. She's so big, can be beer. Eto asum se ah we dear the walkings with me here
17: ebeboa
16: who di make back of
17: eh
16: who is your professor mess e ka che say obeme one time health insurance
17: ah
16: who register one who register bill
17: am ko pilot e okumase
16: one mp adepa to be tie so na do ka say one district one factory na na do buy me hwa achim da abo abo he he he kiosk ro ma me bio kiosk and you got 1 district 1 factory say I'm pa and it me competent baby and ke boy
17: one village one dam
16: one dam
17: say dam no say I find him
16: when I say pa into what here you buy into it
17: yes
16: but say e be be mu no
17: and then
16: yes some yes you say em pe no phone say na you need take kakra cha mun ka di umbe ti mi ayo e se ntam achi e wo yesu di mu ka say amen
17: amen
16: to aso ne nkwai
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0: 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And pacho, mostly prohibited and restricted goods. I know ye de adia.
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0: And idea crap.
1: Yeah, that to me crata strong kono ye restriction no.
0: Mm-hmm.
1: But prohibition sine die.
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0: restriction and your bit menya to me crata strong kodi aba.
1: Yeah.
0: But prohibition de chess or yeah then cry emma.
1: E would me famba.
0: Niama benza.
1: Ye he say main study in free restrictions no so. Ye he and niama ye di ba kruma gana ye importo pa
0: yeah, import driving
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0: Into honey restriction, no?
1: Yeah,
0: because also according to me, Krata, our Food and Drugs Authority.
1: Yes.
0: Okay.
1: Yeah. And ABA, what the agrochemicals be air back room. Now, the abuguya no bias. Yeah, we ya ubeba for poison abuguyina. Yes, yeah. Sir. Unyap permit. And to me, Krata, the free Ministry of Agric.
0: Okay.
1: Almost so every human who say bibia edit the nakwa mukroji
0: pesticides, weed decides, fertilizer.
1: Yeah, fertilizer
0: and you know.
1: So unya sa to me crata and free or moho.
0: Okay.
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0: Hey, yeah that's where.
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0: Okay.
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1: 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Because my son and my boss, I make it now be said 2 years ago. Said two, you mo be the two ever crew with one. Now, because it means there will be a bit me as so that you two as you saw about two a kunqua. And it's not as a yeddy, you need two son and man honey yehe. Send a bear restrictions be at the home. 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
0: 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Quite better, my person.
1: 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Ye bema, ye be detainee. Ye season or out, unless say a prohibited item.
0: Okay.
1: 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A pew be any. But say a restricted item, and now say, bibia, a restricted item, and no, ye be detainee. Wunya permit na ese wunya na ode ba e be release am e bi nsusu na ye on custom ade no wako toka e wo e firi togo ana obi aton ka ama wo firi togo
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1: oh ye be hama
0: but nintem
1: oh ye be entem ye be entem
0: Hmm.
1: When they say ya a busy ah a call mini mobia or chair, ya jin a car, a flow quanoso.
0: Mm-hmm.
1: Now what you have duty. And see what you letter no at the comma deputy preventive. Omuye a releasing the carnoman because so when you have duty a video, you know near Sambia.
0: Nitrinqua. Obioti or person importing ya mabagana. Ye baby sir, a dear name on normal customs procedures I ye de cranium abagana.
2: You chairman M say me bemwo
0: Empachobra. So do a fidina if you na dia to hadia canin ura Charles Okra or your senior revenue officer customs operations watema collection and workers. But say the inya Dennis Kesi in Kiesante on a senior revenue officer. Office of the Systems Administrator Tema Collection. Inti Dennis Brim. Me pese medin yoma ba normal procedure ne de.
2: Inti wakra o niema na wo de ba no.
0: Yeah.
2: Emra no customs emra no chere se. Ube di no kra chere ye wo eniema na wo de ba no ne dodo ne buo kro a efiri mu.
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2: Wo de documents e chere sa niema nyina e di sa niema ho adanse ye ebe ma ne ye. Sisi no Emrano ma ho kwan say customs you made any agent anybody
0: okay
2: any importer no and delete directly
0: at the side I mean tears you
2: eye emrano eye emrano
0: at the engine amia mint member mo emranti
2: eh senior adwumadie ni tie no
0: yeah
2: si e ma ho kwan say bra wan hwa obey mistakes bebree
0: okay
2: na we mistakes no na e prolonge o time of
0: anti agents ni nim adwumanum
2: anti agents ni ya sheda atete omo akyerekyere omo
0: okay
2: kwan ya fa so eyi ni e ma report
0: mhm
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0: mhm
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0: Mm-hmm.
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0: Okay.
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0: Okay.
2: Yes. Se ye ko. 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In see a near, just what do you try to
0: draw? Yeah,
2: uh-huh. And no, and as I should be aware, you had to be mount.
0: Deceit of public officer.
2: Thank you very much. And no, and as I should be aware, you had to be mount. But say, Bibia said, you hold ya, and you're who's on. Yeah, you near my mount.
0: Now,
2: the cop.
0: Now, all the sun crater away at the bar and son and your man up and I said, your man up and I'll
2: e bi e bi, say, trace facilitation at that romantic. Over to me, Edo and crater and abba. In fact, the advice is for Krata and Ebrey, near any assessment in the mount.
0: Okay.
2: Na train, so near Mano, and physically, everybody drew port. And also, an Eboa short thing would trade o time of clearance.
0: Just a ban and in terms of
2: one. And
0: one. Okay, be about, money agency, ye, Juma, na say, be a moment, who can say, and crank cremra, and shana, bema, a betrinium, mistakes, baby, mistakes, new year then.
2: Okay, so, here, Obe hun se obi se meto me nema no India.
0: Mhm.
2: Document e chede nyina se India. 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
2: your risk management process will fish you out
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2: se be ka se raw material
0: Yeah, fine. Say car, me the car, but me in yon yes car, me the be. I don't qualify as ever called customs bonded warehouse.
2: Yes, a okay. car mono. Yadi yem car a yem mono.
0: I was say yem mono.
2: I say yem mono.
0: Oh, are they?
2: I was say yem mono.
0: Let me a music and some mono nama kot me nyam home you see ya.
2: I was say a fidi
0: ne ɛno me wa mono sika asenka ka makoto bi.
2: I was say a car mono
0: brand new.
2: Yes, brand new cars are accepted into the bonded warehouse.
0: But not used cars.
2: But not used.
0: Okay. But inti me the car mono aba. How long was it your warehouse of?
2: Inti car mono no. Yebeka say a general goose.
0: Okay.
2: Inti anu ni yebeman infie mienu.
0: Oh, infie mienu. 2 years.
2: Yes.
0: Oh, okay. But yes. Make sure for the bonded warehouse.
2: Who make sure for the bonded warehouse? Who make sure for the bonded warehouse?
0: Anyway,
2: yebe yeah, assessment ni nyina ma no wahu se sa wo befa wo ka na sei e na wo betua.
0: Okay. Nti from the get go no bi atene ho ase.
2: No bi atene ho ase.
0: Yase bibi di temporary importation. And also yan wan.
2: Yes, senior warehousing tie no. Emra no ma ho kwan se adwadifo omukwo mu badwo mu. Eno an ti na customs ye wo ho no ye bo asa kwan no so so.
0: Mhm.
2: Wo behu se obi wo ha ode enema na iba krom ha britia wa bi pe.
0: Mhm.
2: Or the beye ABI or the beye exhibition.
0: Okay.
2: ABI or ba workshop or ba repairs.
0: Okay.
2: ABI or the BC or beye project. Ah, enche. Ah, we are at the kuno. Because at the kuno intina you chrome hentino. And who here say obey to your duty because your maximum beer can say no consumption, no pay.
0: Mhm.
2: So at the kuno intina you chrome ha. Na a beye juma kakrawa hana asan kwa. Yes. A mrano maho kwa say. Ube put in declaration be a friend of temporary import.
0: Nyama bensa no mudi yesare.
2: Okay, so inti bibia ye betumi identify ewo unique marker enye perishable.
0: Okay.
2: Se mama on fanto ho
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2: yes ya man Ghana,
0: Ghana number dada. A oyusu
2: 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A oyusu
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0: ensa
2: enu achi no
0: that's 9 months
2: yes that's 9 months so 3 months times 3 enu achi no you have the opportunity say obetue duty and now the name no be free you come ha
0: enti after 9 months you have to go out or pay the duty and regularize it.
2: Exactly. Okay. But then you know, automatic because extensions no based on commissioner general discretion because that's
0: but,
2: what the law says.
0: But after 9 months, no commissioner can still give you extension.
2: No,
0: say an okay discretion in Tina Mibisa.
2: Discretion no within the limit of Emrano.
0: Okay, 9 months.
2: Emrano chere se aye miensa. Obema o miensa. Obema o miensa. Enu echi no. Obetumi atue duty no and answer obe re-export e dia ko be bi fi bai
0: okay but any automatic say obe ma extension
2: there be any automatic case by case basis
0: that's right okay GRA connect an opinion moti and canas na be sorry so no ora Charles bibi wo ho be ka de twato e bi obi tm bonopo bibi wo ho
1: chairman
0: yes sir
1: medo as bibi e bi na maka say customs no ye wo I'm crab at a bibri, ye be a pronunciatuko. To be a war how, a one in near Maho, or pay information, send a bear obeying me, I import to be Biaba, and as obeys for to be Bino. Ye be a pronumatu. A open door policy, or be a bit me aba. Na what be beside. Na Bacusus and Messa Akaho, a mesof beer, or be a tonka beer, won't you have duty in farmer, a demand. Na meka se so opese wo to car wo krom ha ya register dada ko custom office bia e ben wo bisa na he mo hwehwe car no mo hu se wo ye tue ho duty ansana obe wo discover money pa na wo de ama no ko wo nya discover money pa no na nipa no ko na oba ana custom fo chi wa wo dimi nka se obi ne ton ma me
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0: 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And okay, I called down Monday and a banra. Now say banra and I said duty na kosro. I don't know. Maybe sa muna muye mwejuma.
2: Conventionally no. Yeah. Exchange rate kicks in on Tuesdays.
0: Ah, I got it.
2: Exchange rate kicks in on Tuesday.
0: Okay.
2: Iti me assure say only a con issue no system no call down no.
0: Uh-huh.
2: Within that time when to be into ya.
0: Yeah.
2: It entered into a Tuesday.
0: Ow. Only a con issue no. De. Eh, can hubi. Eh, we dey be shino. Minya de. Anope ebe na anope anope ya car restricted and prohibited goods titru. Hong Kong and Mum and Common diverted to other places. GRA Customs Division and Abema Interchannel Pura Charles Okra is Senior Revenue Officer Customs Operations Tema Collection and Ura Dennis Inchi Asante. Dennis Kesi Inchi Asante is Senior Revenue Officer or Systems Administrator Office Tema Collection. Anope Yedamasi. Morning Yamin Yajuma.
1: Chama Yedawasi.
0: Amen.
2: Nice one.
0: 3 minutes past 8 o'clock.
3: Like it.

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Happy birthday to you, Akosua Echampoma in Leicester, UK. Have a good celebration, Akosua Echampoma in Leicester, UK. It's from your daughter, your family, your friends. Wishing you God's blessings and a great day. Happy birthday to you. And this one says, dear mother, Madam Christiana Fianco, aka Ma Christie, Mama Nay, happy birthday to you, Ma Christie, Madam Christiana Fianco. God's best gift to us. It's from Kujo, Nanayao, Erekia, Irajua, Pakwisi, and all your plenty children and deputy children and grandchildren and the entire family. We love you. We call you a woman of God, and then we call you Margaret Thatcher. Happy birthday, Ma Christie. Yamin Shabibri.

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Don't go Fuseni. And she be a new bidding commander pay by National Service Hall. Yeah, best at Chumako Police Hospital, Abba. Yeah, quiet, Sabia. Chief Superintendent Anastasia Anan, is it Anan? Deputy Director of Nursing Services, DDNS Waha. DSP Dr. Rafiq Mahama, are you a specialist pharmacist? What's also your secretary, 50th Anniversary Planning Committee? And a cadet officer, Faustin Efia Nunakpaku, are you a member, police hospital? Something committee, I'll find out. Police hospital is 50.

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1: Peace FM.
0: DSP. There's Deputy Superintendent of Police, Dr. Robert Rafiq Mahama. Doc, what do you have to say?
2: Patrick, good morning.
0: Bibia Boko.
2: Patrick, I'm also.
0: Yamiadum. And now you're on the penny, Chief Superintendent Anastasia. Patrick, didn't you Anani,
3: sir.
0: Anani.
3: Yes, please.
0: DDNS, Deputy Director, Nursing Services. Mpacho, what to say?
3: Mpacho, yami adum, yami ye.
0: Yama wa achiano pay.
3: That's it.
0: Cadet Officer Faustina Afia Nunakbaku, Member Police Hospital Committee, Benu.
4: Police Hospital at 50 Committee.
0: Police Hospital at 50 Committee.
4: Yes, sir.
0: Hey, now, Cadet Officer, now, wababem, Committee Member, that's what you call him, Pao.
4: Amen.
0: Mpacho mama akwa ba no pay.
3: Yeah,
0: yeah. Yeah, police hospital. She said at 50, you know, 50 years ago they started police hospital. Maybe she said e beka say e police phone kwa na kwa na. Chief Supo, one eye deputy director nursing services.
3: Yes, sir.
0: For police phone kwa.
3: The hospital.
0: Mhm.
3: Please know we have civilians.
0: Okay.
3: Yeah.
0: I see you are struggling with your chi.
3: Ukrafwa, yes, you know. Don't draw no your civilians.
0: Okay.
3: Because when we do this, a boy jumapa.
0: It is civilians to me, ba freely. They don't have to go through any procedure. Via.
3: Me patch out there, be.
0: Oh, okay. 50 years, I've been seeing there. Then I'm going to say a landmark, a better police hospital, 50 years on. Moye, more established you more.
2: Medaspi.
0: Yo.
2: Okay.
0: Dr. Rafiq.
2: Medaspi.
0: Yo.
2: Edika, yeah, Mechia, it, Momutia, and Yempenny for, Mechia, yeah, IGP, Inspector General of Police.
0: Christian Tete Yohuno. Morning, sir.
2: I honor now, dum, you to me, ISR committee.
0: Okay.
2: I was me, so, 50 years there, I was say you to me, BB, the share,

It's a fridge, in the tabletop, deep freezer, air condition, TV, 55 inches, 70 inches, 75, 100 inches. Your bob boy, that you say, you do them more sound bar. Ninyi nada, calf farm, I want to do so pool, oh. From 0500-000105, 0500-000106. Na, dear woman, ye. 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Ye wo top and down. Top and down, correct. E da wona wo danda ho yi a chatim che be ma ba wo gina yi. Perfect man on the Baoleshi American House Road. 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Say yes in flips, and our perfect man. 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What you are not to home? Into Ajuda products a day, 0245-531-715. Abaya, your friend Adama, Wakasa, and Menia Jompa. What they say, as you could poke nine agents, obedient your mouth for footer, or also again or the neighbor. Make sure the photo, any video, Namedia send it. Obiba, oh, yeah, the Jumano. Also, and say, you are in a maha, not Ode Gobe, Ed Adan. Ode Gobe, and Ed Ada Obiba. Our number piece of so on my egg. Now the oko could you come off for future? Unja no gain a day. Gain about that the set and corner, I edit it busy. That's it. Dr. Tando, Doc, Apumbo Godie, Ijem, don't worry, crap. May Wahano.

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Oh, from my number near 0244-631402. 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And on 0599-889972. So, we'll be dimming me if you are me. Oh, boada. Is over body. Me cocoon, you know. A latest form. Boha and Opebia Machobaba 2:30 Uchum Notia 3:30 Notia Oboa or Dancing Sanso and our boss made me begman Temo as the Gopoku no made me begman Oboa. So what are letters of Sua Obadama and Waju Jokaka and since I would have Swinty Oda would not maybe be woe. The account can uncle also their milk condition. Count can uncle Abba, my banjo air corner, my trunk when you had the letters from Nayaso and Craig. And I'm glad why you answer dear Baku, baby, I see. Let us from Sienka Gana of Wina say, who pesta Unia at the pa and papa pa daso, now a chip a monk or ya, we see Sinko rain, or daso at each I see a brimua, a latest room. Number near 0302231155. 0302231155. 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A new command number. For adding a crowd. Now for the show, no. Eh, I'm up for. Sir, pretty dress, there, sir. Eh, ready white oats. Ready white oats. Na, yeah, ready, dear, you're back with him. Hey, pretty dress. What work comes on? Pretty dress, there, comes on. I didn't reference that over a studio, Anna. 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Ano die, ofra. You be able to correct any amount. So you see, I know, Omni Basic Bank. 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Oh, yeah, boy, one. 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Fa o bank pin mano, fa o password mano, fa o OTP mana, bune ni chese dwe emiano. 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Na don in banking wo ho. 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

And shouting out to you, Miss Asantaba Evelyn, out there at Nish Coco. A very good morning to you. I know you love the song. Enjoy it. And the happiest of birthdays to our very darling Lorraine Abna Lalumi Labi Odem. 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Blessings to you, Lorraine Abna Lalumi Labi Odem. You know where the love is coming from. It's a month whole long celebration. We love you forever. Wishing you love and life. Happy birthday, Lorraine. This boy is just crazy. Gift yourself Boateng of ADB. Once again, happy birthday to you. Happy 40th birthday to you. Gift yourself Boateng. Welcome to the fourth floor. Welcome to old age. 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

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This announcement is brought to you in association with the Ghana Association of Banks. 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Life Source International School says we don't just teach girls, we raise leaders. 8 minutes to 10. Mintina to me if you dear to two. Mintina na mabosum swejai. Mintina na mabosum swejai. Esan is a mitua. Mitua min fa form. Menenam sro. DVLA says to let you know that if in case you are looking for DVLA, here's some good news for you. DVLA has extended its service hours at selected offices in Accra. 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

Shouting out to you, TT. That is Tete Atabosokai. It's from your brother Joshua. Ah, I like that part. What's it? Amen. Maintenance my video to Asante Barbers in Camberwell, London. Good morning to you, Asante Ben Echo Ghana, Ben Tex in Gido and Kofi Nat, and shouting out to you, Master P as well. Me to am Ben Fafom, and then I'm strong. And a belated one to Nana Ikuya Ifriye in tea. It's from Mommy Irama, your siblings, Mommy, Ohima, Ketechi, and Katie, and your dear father, Kweku in tea. Belated wishes to Nana Ikuya. Abe Kusika, you did it. Yes, Konfo, I see you out there. Good morning. 5 to 10. James Kwabena Bonfet, PhD Waha. 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Belated birthday wishes to him. He says, shout out to my Auntie B Mensa of Kofodia. Auntie B Mensa of Kofodia, Yichianope.

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0: You never walk alone.
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0: There be because kwa bla bon fa chreyin. I say cows are trapped by their horns. Men by their words. I say a Malawian proverb. Ananya Malawi.
2: Correct.
0: I say from Malawi. Cows are trapped by their horns, men by their words. But yeah, yeah, Malawi for.
2: Yeah,
0: ain't yet yet we're attributed to James Kwabena Bonfe. 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
2: but ebi a wuti anye ye nso a e bo ban na e ba ru ma so
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3: Oh, yes, bo.
0: Happy birthday to you. Happy birthday to
3: you.
0: We drink up anyamin shrap.
3: That's
0: it. Yo.
3: Me de ase dam so manyankopon.
0: Amen.
3: Wa hweye ye kukrusia na hwiase ni ade ne ma bebre.
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3: Enka yintimento.
0: Enka Professor Mills tiasi.
3: Oh.
0: Enka Queen Elizabeth tiasi.
3: Enyasa mkipu.
0: Inti ya.
2: You know Dolly Parton is gone.
0: Yeah, Dolly Parton went yesterday at 80.
2: Oh, yeah.
0: Sika tonkwa nka Dolly Parton tiasi.
2: Oh, yes.
0: Michael Jackson tiasi. Enka 8 years ago, UN Secretary General Kofi Annan nko tiasi. Sika tonkwa.
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3: oh to be to be ye ko be yin na de de be be yin na echi da kro ba ko pe
0: mm
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3: na ona na wo ko yi na sia
0: yeo
3: nse se emu ne da ho a
0: mhm
3: Yeah, no be cool.
0: Oh,
3: no be cool.
0: Who am I not pe?
3: Brian, no be cool. When you do two men was now the angel in
1: any. Adani.
0: Aye, aye. Yo, I'm pa. When you do two the angel
3: in
0: any. Yo. Sanitin.
3: You ever bring once in your bomb price when you're coupon?
0: Yo.
3: Obey me, I'm a babiana. Yeah, I'm a babiana. I'm a man. I'm a
0: Kweku Nti says, Chairman General, good morning. Please ask the Ghana Highway Authority, or is it the urban roads, when they'll come asphalt the less than 1 kilometer portion of the road between McCarthy Hill Junction and Malam Junction bus stop. This portion is the sole cause of traffic on the Wager Junction, Malam Junction stretch of the Kasua Highway. We plead with the Roads and Highways Minister to do us this honor before schools reopen. That's a good one before schools reopen. Else I'm sure there'll be crazy traffic on that stretch. Very crazy traffic on that stretch, I'm sure. And then this one says, tell Fifi Boafo that his economics teacher is listening. He should send me Momo at the end of every month. Eric Amponsabwati.
2: Oh.
0: Zabazabazi,
2: good morning.
0: I say any good morning, nobody.
2: Sir,
0: I say every month be ano.
2: Oh,
0: I'm a mumunusu kaka.
2: Oh, but since I say so, like I'm joining the union, can I retire? Is
0: there only retire?
2: Oh,
0: you know, you know,
2: you know, you know, you know,
0: This one says, greetings and blessings to you, Chairman General from Zambia. Ajua, thank you very much. Greetings to you as well. And then Francis says, how are you doing? Francis, we're doing well. Thank you for asking. Ohene Yeboah says, my niece Ohema, happy birthday to you. Wishing you long life from your uncle Nkura. Oh, Nkura, there you go. Chairman General, good morning. Donko James, good morning to you. The YouTube stream is not very smooth this morning. Dr. Ben Owusu in Exeter, UK. Dr. Ben, I'll have them take a look at it. You are in Exeter, UK. For us in Ghana, when we hear Exeter, it's corned beef. And and Ohene Yeboah Nkura says, as always, student is in the classroom, ready to listen to my professor, James Kwabena Bonfair. Nkura live in Sunyai, Enode, Eno, Ebai. Well, Professor Bonfair.
1: Bacho, hi.
0: Ubedru ho.
1: Repenis.
0: Yes, sir.
1: Mm. Academia no.
0: Mm-hmm.
1: Same bibi o.
0: It is okay, Dr. Bonfe. Na say Dr. Bonfe de ekosi wa.
1: Me e den kokan.
0: Me boa.
1: Ba say ye me Dr. Semwa.
0: Debi, eh, Obi no atwo na you. Obi text na makan. Nkura.
1: Mate.
0: Ah, so Nkura he's Dr. Bonfe, not Professor Bonfe. But we know that he will get there. Kokroko is loud and live in Bantama High Street, Bafo from Bantama. Good morning from Accra to you, Bafo. Bantama for Ichiamunina Anopei. Hey, Bantama, number 46 Florida, Florida. Say, wako file wahum. National Youth Organizer. Kwampoku CID. I wish you well. Tell Fifi Boafo, I am waiting for my campaign funding, Sampine.
2: Oh, Mr. Pine.
0: Fifi, Anopei, MSA. Apart from economics teacher, no. Amount for a time or day.
2: Yeah, yeah, yeah.
0: And then this one says, James Kwabena Bonfe Jr., I miss you. And this is from Abe Kusika.
1: Oh, I miss you too, bro.
0: Yeah. Anyway, Kwabena.
1: Rapping.
0: Inti God Board, say a Losu, say a Kostu, say a Fanyo, say a Samiji and few. Niyakuko kwa ebebe benyi na wajun chenite. 1.7 billion matters arising.
1: Kwame.
0: Kwara.
1: Mami biya ye freno Hannah Arendt.

0: can be um.
1: If you read, I've read that. Yeah.
2: You've read it.
1: Yeah, yeah, I've read it.
0: Uh-huh. If you read,
2: you are ill informed.
0: Mm-hmm.
2: If you don't read, you are misinformed. A captcha an answer at that dear echo so area simu han mo than saying a braya say nim dear atreswama and then no. I mean, you don't need to go and sit in a library in Kintampo Community Center. And a webuwaye basano. Now, I'm talking kind. A physical book. Who found the kito yi, Chairman General. Library, bien one way, so chino. At the top of a button, ube tiensem. Now, some na utie no sono. A fra, a so so. Another womb. Now, why can't so so cry, dia? And then, oh, kind pona. 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
0: Mhm.
2: And we have gone about this the wrong way. Enti na make say we need to change the ownership regime. Sir, instead, sir, or my own qua for to me in Nano, or for a yin in Nano, Yen Chem no man of five year Hamunchem word, you see, 60%. Now, the assassin, no, your mom will be a 20-25%. Now, a regional administration, as a local authority, or no, or no, so soon use 15%. If there is shared ownership, a best shifted to shared responsibility. Obiaba bomb, what is a omo be, quite man of faculty, quite so, no, about be to a man who enti anon koto ananyame adom kwa me fast forward
0: meje
2: 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Ye timi ama no so, eno mu introduce you domestic gold purchasing program.
0: Uh-huh.
2: Eno ye di ye gold for oil. Kwame sabre nina ye wo company ye friend PMMC, Precious Mineral marketing company. Omone Bank of Ghana, NAD, Saad Jumei. From 2022, I started Saad domestic gold purchasing program. No, consistently and persistently, no. Ya ton we are, adia ya friend Kabibum. I started free 74 million Ghana cedis. And a chairman general, 2022, no. And a mass so called 1.3 to 1.5 billion 2023 2024 and a mass so called 4.6 to 4 I say 5.6 according to the different reports in 2024 cumulatively you see your book about 7.11 billion
0: dollars or cedis.
2: No, this was this is in cedis.
0: Okay,
2: what the bad dollars more
0: and I have $400 million no and uh-huh. I don't know
2: I and between 2025 to 2026, you know, IMF 4 IA estimates we say NNM 22 billion.
0: Mm-hmm.
2: Earlier figures we buy about 214 million. They say, you know, yeah, kasa about $1.7 billion.
0: Mm-hmm.
2: And only say equivalent of 22 billion. Estimates we so crack I say, nay 90 billion. As 90 billion, no the bar, you are talking about 70 something million dollars. Chairman General, nini na muno? Fact, opian deny. Say ye wo losses bia akoso.
0: Je se ya boka ske bia.
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0: 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I think he's still the NDC National Competition Officer.
1: Yeah, until the elections are
0: until
1: done.
0: Until the elections. Kwame. Sir Sami Jemfi no.
1: Temperature of my friend is Sir Sami.
0: I don't mean in any way.
1: Exactly.
0: So right. Abrante here Sami Jemfi aye kanasa. Ono no ka say Dr. Addison, former governor of the Bank of Ghana. He's jail bound. Sano kan yo kwame. 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Wa kan ye yenka nti ne bufu no. 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Na bonia gabna de sine di Ghana no enya de bibia besi you no know. That's a major fee. Is the same Samijan fee. Oh, the bit about your Didi Napo and Dr. Bawumia Abahab tell the kofa kanda dentimens every woman unim or say Dr. Bawumia or your swindler. He described Dr. Bawumia as a swindler. He said it on Metro TV.
1: Swindler?
0: Yes. He described Dr. Bawumia as a swindler. In fact, Randy Abbey, who was the host of the program, I catch him and he said, oh, Debbie, as you know, yes, I know, also because of a deceitful character. That's how he described Dr. Bawumia. And he or no catch Dr. Bawumia, so, oh, yes, swindler. Deceitful character. Dishonest person. And next will be catching and say, whoop, and bear in mind, the Honorable Mark in Kai, or say what Boka, one cast where we had you. And you cannot see a Juma Wayano, a cabaho, into a cabaho and a bear frost in the baby you are no. On only buffo. Really? Hey, and Chenna Nipa refers him. But don't baby a friend, come say Vakaino.
1: I don't be behind.
0: So I don't know why Jenny Chaffa. Oh, yeah, I'm of a brand here, Sami Jemfi and his stories. Sami Jemfi referred to MPP and Nana Akufo-Addo Abiamu Edumayefo said they are criminals, a bunch of criminals.
1: Kwame. Patrick, you say he referred to him as a scammer. Not a swindler.
0: Okay.
1: Kwame,
0: a scammer.
1: Michelle. Exactitude, damn it.
0: Okay, but that's
2: precision.
1: Precision.
0: Uh-huh. Aye.
1: Yes.
0: What is that scam? When Obi a scammer, Osha Act 29 of 1960, the Criminal Offences Act, no. Obi a scammer, no, where the money on? So, what def yase? That's how he described Dr. Mamu Bawumia. And this is Kwame, and I am a man, Kabila Sama, no, Okano. Senye Obi Din, and the crime, but first, Wabo, a din, and Wubaya. Ekamimenya, Nanka, Honorable Alex Markin, he didn't even get to the point of going to court. Why do I say that? Kwame?
1: Yes.
0: Honorable Alex Markin, or a minority leader?
1: Member of Parliament as well.
0: Or a member of Parliament. Ne party no onu woman. Party ne diodano, say. The flag bearer of the party. Abrante ya ye kana say, what friend is kama? Who? 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Yes, why is scammer?
2: Yeah, no, now.

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1: Now, what kind of tree are
0: they? Just on the idea, a yen soup and then a bang. 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But, it's not the first time. And Obiano woman Mubiano on Nimsa Brantiano. Misu Mano. And he yes, eh, yes, honorable Mark and America with your funnel. But Ebi Otinas a crown or Jimwa. Paina would in a chino. Or before now would in a chino crown. What the iron? Now where would the etchy? And yes, Abio Yanchina. Why him? But of course, a nipa. Tisa the honor and Obi care before an one. A yen ya. Come is a bacana and make an asem. Otu abrante ya nefo.
1: Ta.
0: Oh yes. Sa kwa msipa kaino.
1: Ene ma.
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1: Na ane nipa na bunye. No esofu ana.
0: Prophet,
1: Commissioner, no shenkom.
0: Commissioner, where the anyas of Kek?
1: And you're my shenkom, or brave when I may say be here.
0: I'm catching the same master, I'm here with young
1: commissioner. Yeah.
0: Where the ayakitwao? And I was also thinking, with the Akosun, you answer, Nipa dear, ye ye grammy as a son. Ye ye your first young dear. Ye ye no, dear young no. We don't act to say they're not yet to can and think out your best sir. It is a major fear and they know or knows your kind of one semma. Hey, yeah, it mean no hano. It is your kind of one semno. Has he really changed? Was a sana? Who does that ask me by? He has referred to Kojo upon Kroma, the honorable member of parliament, the man called for war of once he be. Or says an ignorant person.
1: Oh,
0: only the Oka. Ose kojo ye ignorant. Honorable Abuna Osei Asare. Oye mrashe bejweni. Honorable Abuna Osei Asare. I'm sorry, the third term of war parliament ni. We di deputy minister of finance da. Wa ye minister of state. I wo minister of finance. Kwa me mad politics move to me pe janu. O musa wo. I refer to Abuna Osei Asare. Poor woman. I say Abuna Osei Asare, the poor woman. Really? Abuna Osei Asare, the poor woman. Yes, he who seeks equity
1: must come with clean hands.
0: Yes, and must do equity. What now? What say? Obia can once empty where tiko apai. Time I use an now you will be a mokas and be a fight. I'm going to say, pele, pele, pele. One jima tarin kita
1: mobu one.
0: And then, Obi Akano wants a money bill for when you're not taking it among couple bun. I work up Wobi Osanda Wakama, MJ, David Zino. I will even as some in heaven as in as I am Kofu, Womenium. And then be out of Kwame, Sammy Jem, if you are susan and Naku for Adwong.
1: Mean,
0: and now, or susan, Dr. Bawumia. Oh, Napo, or susan, a crown. Ain't him penning for Dr. Addison. Put himself here in Juma as Bank of Ghana governor. Oxford for Harvard. Oma fan. So omra mebwa. Ome head here research unit. Na u can say me to say, or say papa ni a jail bound. Na wo because of baba be you are noa. Any what you kwapai. But kwami waya ye keni yina no. Enisa emma you lose sight of asema da wanankasa. It sounds, sir, one here, oh, I can't wait for a fellow. oh no, I can't wait after 2 years. And that's why I was saying, say yes, me ya. And can make you the say honorable marking. Man now, because we're paying for crown or the idea or the idea. Now, yet. Because, and come here by, say, we are to your money, we are away. Now, so no question, a woman say, Chairman General, you work $1.7 billion.
1: That is the government of the matter.
0: And only ask them,
1: okay.
0: And who you more, only say, I'm saying, I'm paying the catcher, say, you hear $1.7 billion and son agenda 111. 111 hospitals. I was saying, you me the way. The government says, can you hear the young Kenya yana? Only say, teacher 45, I'm open to my oh, nurse 4, I'm open to my you hear 6 million, and your mama kwa kwa juma. Says, you can't. But we can spend 1.7 billion, 22 billion Ghana cedis on gold board ejuma mo ye ye. And now yam fan tun chain ni en konko din ko mo emfa o we be so be yim sika na so be extort sika de a o kra de o ye lawyer ni unim se de o ye na itiamra. Must you come and say there oh oba so be extort, take the person to the police, get the police to arrest the person because if panel to mra. Must you come and say over come and once a minute that may be can now? No, that should not be the conversation. Because Chairman General, yeah, I can't wait no. Let me know Kabila can be said. Where you 2025 then you now 2026 in the Ebeko saying. And there was something very instructive that was said this week by the IMF Penny or Krumma say. Also a catch there or bokoko. Sir gold board die and sika. 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
1: abreye so
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0: 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As I said the yaking can you know, Chairman General. God body before Mbebano, said the togo do kruma say that.
1: Yeah.
0: If there was anything this was going to solve, smuggling no miade. Near bit me aye. They say by mimi kukomi krom takwa dia. A man telling my ba wana or moto gold no. Kwame my business na say you.
1: Aring.
0: Oh, they said yeah. She say gold board and then you have a we are near the price of rubber and a party and you different it's be a different one to know that they are much ready a brand what's the one near the a friend is saying tax force near the about so say what to go don't release gold no in 2% of smuggle near about me a budget the court yeah budget the court accounting for it in this crown is another thing gold no kwako for gold say Philippa no sika say na fire gold board come and hold a press conference and say so x amount of money has been retrieved okay okwaje no wan ho how do we account for it any ya yeka say Chairman General I saw a report by Reuters and then made no medical crap post on my Facebook open ukọ takwa ni mia omuto gooda o me yes adwuma be ka kire o say Chairman General
1: yeah.
0: Sika, I was a omato gold na I was here the moms of Mufanko to go. They can't get the moms of Mufanko to go. Emma, what to go in the Akon Okrano, Sika and Sokrano, Nenosaku Evi before. There is the need for us to pay attention to gold board or Majumaya any insuance and swa enya and Yamaya or Memo. See a Danem Komono, Eko Koye name calling. Oh, at him, the dear Cassianchi, and then they can come on. Minister Beboy, the best re, or rather, wireless marking. On any new animal woman, I should be gem. Any Ghana phone, you know, San Comono. 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
1: Me pese usi, but nam pese usi ni fefe so. Na ye ka about name calling name. 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Yeah. 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Inti apanyom I apologize to you for that.
0: A brandy obe ka sa sem Eric AG or ka sa sem su na enko for church or RTI request. Maybe they also giving us an indication, say, go for it in your muscle.
2: Yeah.
1: And once again to you, Member of Parliament for Afram Place North, happy birthday to Lawyer Wolasi Kweli, wherever you are, very best wishes to you. Now, Kabila, I can't about saying, yeah, maybe you are. Ehun hia e pao senki e kawa yeme musu yenka. 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Minu ya bako e friend o seko fo wako ye research bi. Na ene wenya Ghanaian Times front page bana ke siye pa. Last year, 2025, nipa ewa Ghana ha ewu ye ka kwen shim. Eye 2,949 for the year 2025 alone. Nipa 2,949. And a woo car when share a woo ye, what ye may mugan ha. Anyway, answer na birthday boy, baby, hey, and then the birthday boy, ya bon buga pao. And you say, I would then hear my uncle say, baby.
0: But he's still in the celebration.
1: Celebratory mood. Obviously, our Toyota Corolla 2018 model, by your register in 2021. I'll say, a fine papa, a cool price. Toyota Corolla 2018 model by register in 2021. Say, eh, adia weni jehu afre 0244-440952. That is 0244-440952. And 0271-685822. 0271-685822. Ovie?
2: Onia? Mpacho, pon yen nani
1: yanko?
2: Medasi.
1: Na, kwame? Na, hey. Nipa made your time, maybe na still a mribo bugay. Na bugabako a year for Minya Kabila. Ose, Prophet Kwame Safakai, good morning. You are the Chairman General of the True Believers of Freedom of Speech and Democracy Church. Now tell my brother, Chief Imperialist Ria Kofi, that I
2: know where it's coming from.
1: That I, Sam Ellis, says he should link up after the program.
2: Yes, sir.
1: By the way, how are you signing off? I'm signing off with Bob Marley for you. By the way, if you don't know who Ria Kofi is, it's Kabila. Dr. Kabila. Oh, the account. I'm not the
0: account. Sam Ellis is so done. I would
2: die.
1: I would die. Ah, yeah. By the way, if you don't know, Ria Kofi is Dr. Kabila. Ovie Yambong.
2: You're coming. It's a phone for each of me. Memory one. How can I grab?
1: And then now you when you want
0: papa
2: me no me born down boss
1: go born down boss impu na mri we me
0: short passes
2: come
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2: 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Ene de kanba. Because when you say we be make profit. Na mo ho say abrebiam no be ma forex no aye available. Get
3: your
2: profit. Fit kaza na meti. Me da si. One kabo.
1: Yeah.
2: Enfiase and the gold ball. Run up PMMC. AC Bank of Ghana nim. And then eto gold na kaba
1: okay.
2: Na santu na 400 million sikabi kabi hunkomo in 2024 prem who can IMF report na What's it? Cannot cause because of scaling up of trade. When I told you, do check in our turn in 2024. In Jubeo, can you say, Sika, you can watch some acquire case. Now, now, Faso Deno, Yaga, now. Okay, now, Faso Dea, to them, no, and your hobby. And your cade, no, mekano, now, Faso De, and the broke kind of so. And this year, situate, yes, and I yes, it with me, maybe I have pep gold board, home, come on, Eddie. Near they are running one down because yes, you soon say, wrong fortune ever caught to young disadvantage in our political parties. That's different. And now, says Sammy Jemfi, Nian Kofani Missou, Nian Kano Hunkomo. So, my summa is a quarter at the Bremen. Now, I'm a demand, a quarter, what they are Bremen, Pepe. Me to one, I'm so much in the Menkona Menkotongo, Mequa Macotel so, near Cotta Brown, and Neca or Bom Mauno, and anyway. Wakota Brew, or their Brew, one Aukakotong, and Wakakotel so, no Watong. In the other, and your Bank of Ghana car, near your gold board car. Wakwa kotonu mu no de kan baa yeso gold ball mokoto e no anka esa moto de se man makote oso na man toni yenti Bank of Ghana aboka
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2: 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But because of say any other people who say, you can come Bank of Ghana, ka ebe toho akwame. Only as some paper become because on Abreso, Bank of Ghana bought Kennedy. Ka Bank of Ghana bought in 2023, kwame yon hubi wo Ghana akwara.
1: 400 million.
2: Oh, over 80, is it? Over 80 billion.
1: Ah, okay.
2: Over 80 billion. Ah, one negative equity was about 50 billion. But kwame, eye wang asade, edu bebiya, asade na wo yen inti. I said, service was wasuma. I before Kunsu or no Bohina. In tea, Obe Kunsu no Bohina, Nemum, be an aninsun, Wakobe do doa, and obey me up Webusianehe. No more quack was out by a crab and only baby grand and a Nanakobo. One can so a coboka. Gold board so gold in Wadema Bank of Ghana, Bank of Ghana Cocotong, and I was say, if you must say a car, Nanumpono, Brofocas, Shahonia, operational losses. Neti o kame. Nipa na ye chunga banko monumu no. IMF. Kame, IMF no one for people also friend full cost recovery. Adibi ha subsidy, say we subsidize bibi. And now what tong adibi? One na we hear na say, we dey 20,000 the cool grass. Nti o buy no say we dey 30,000 naira. Na ye yim fashion. Na mum so I had the ye ye intermediation. I had the ye intervene. And ka one kasa ho. And yada on any jungra. And it's so now who say, air loss, never facility at the other side, no, and you're not in here. Well, you say, full cost recovery, no, and we are not going to be a cano. Edu for a bossia, a bank to me by the son prof, a man for a thing. Edu say, one tongue can never move so they won't try answer. Yet, too many, I want you to remember. But IMF in yada won't endorse our policies, no. Ain't he? Well, yet to me say, fine. Gold board, Juma would you know, Abu Ghana, I'm a incident, you know, I stabilize it. Nemo was you so say, going forward. And Kayanya one can infi Bank of Ghana boost me. Me and Preska, I bet him they are recapitalized on, and I bet capitalize on. Now, one year, one now say, yeah, what cocoa body? Ghana cocoa board, or they are no copenibus here. Or they are cotone cocoa. No, what cotton, not the name for the other fee. Sana was you so say, going forward, abandoning ye, and fanfa gold board. Nanya gold board, cow and acobo, and no name so come, and your help be by Nemum, Sabby, you Sabby. What's your bang homer? Etu will be a hurry. Fifty moon abutre. Mean, see, there be other say, or rise a medium fee, actually, as I say, a some more kind no. A beer, one canny, and no ninja so, into a chance. To the extent I said, okay, I go to Zenia, or then the sun or tearing, into no young patch or mamma, one patch or ye. What's he? 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
3: 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Hey, I'm not crying. I'm not saying we see ya. We na kwako da gold board yano.
4: Professor, professor, na MP be kwako ye see you.
3: Oh, send the info. Send ye kunu sada. Hey, be asabre no akufi.
4: Oh, Dabi, untiming who do MP?
3: No, I asamka. Hey, be ya. Gachi bi una okwako na
4: bo. O ma professor amani ye.
3: Na ufi ase atete. Ufi ase atete wa me wo mi. Edu usu adeng na obe ebi o. Nti kwa me.
5: Martin.
3: Tiefu mesre. Asem bi amaye.
4: But I don't think it is right to say that if somebody is raising accountability question.
3: No, okay.
4: Or say institution.
5: Okay, mpacho wi.
3: Why raise accountability?
5: Ofie wi wasem.
3: Why raise questions bi? What they are no
4: yi
3: aba. Nti na ke
4: ayi ani ye nu hia se nka di atem didi ba
3: ho de me pesa me address ho so what you say
4: chairman general
5: meba
3: nti na me sire ni Ghana fo gold board mo ka di aye bank of Ghana ene osusu se won juma di a wodi no e ka e ba ho ni
5: Martin
3: won fa so de meto abontin ye
5: ofi ma me na si
3: nyina no pesa nka se bia yen chung wa boss wo bra ensese sa na se ene nkwa me
5: me na me da se ba sana me wi kra no sasa wota kra de sasa se tell an NPCA he go explain tire. I told him that it is I told him it's not pleasant to do propaganda with the Akrapim language and he did not listen. He says so many things against Dr. Baumia and Nana Akufo-Addo while in opposition. He go explain tire. Sasa energy. And then maybe I'll patch 1 minute. Maybe I'll say yeah. And then Martin Marco Crabia the 73 semi born a bus one sum. But this one says Toyota Corolla BB Sam said number no AEDM. Toyota Corolla near 2018 model. Registration year 2021. Opeso to 0244-440-952. And our 0271-68-5822. And then Kwejo Ahoto says, what an NPAC is talking about is the cost. But the 1.7 billion is not the cost. It's a loss. Bank of Ghana gave 11.7 billion for the gold purchase and lost 1.7 billion. It's loss. Okay. I leave it there. And then Apostle Kweku Menya and yes, Kosu Sre Nyamin Shira Emao. Apostle Kweku Menya, happy birthday number 73.
1: Chairman General, what you mentioned is frightening. 2,949 people died in 2025. And I'm saying, yes, we are not discussing that. We are actually very busy discussing insults and matters arising.
3: Dual carriage is a hine wo Ghana. Now interestingly, dual carriage is a yen yen yina wuyi temamoto moto we ni free on ma. Me papa ko for da Roma. Ene ye wo sa ai Kumasi Accra die ya eno so konkon we. Ena pedu ase.
1: Mhm.
3: 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O man no mum yan nwini o na Ghana sabi sabi.
1: Na bi ye pe amanyo sem no mo. 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
3: Ano ye necropolitics.
1: Ye be na cross a
2: central region.
1: Because o ka.
2: Na me be nanam sey ah, enti o man ben na trunk road, major trunk road. Na ka di hwe ni. Anka be bi e yinam ha.
1: Tuesday bonds. I wore Ashima North District and our Victory Congregation Presbyterian Church of Ghana. Tuesday bonds. Yes, more your prophetic deliverance and worship. Harvest week long program. And no, Monday, 31st August. Monday, copying Friday, the 4th of September. Apostle Clement Nate, Reverend Abraham Lamte, Reverend Nixon Te, Mensa Yemete, Associate Minister Barbara Asempa, Prophet Jimmy Ala Mensa, and our Prophet Daniel Nyakum. Tuesday Bonds, Presbyterian Church of Ghana, Ashimai North District, and our Victory Congregation. Prophetic deliverance and worship, harvest week long program, and our song ministration. Minister Kwekute, Minister Kofi Usuprepra, Minister Johnson Terry, and our Minister Christian Akum. The theme is celebrating our heritage, my year of favor and restoration. Monday, 31st August to Friday, the 4th of September, 6 p.m. to 9 p.m. each night. Ashiman, Newtown Junction, baby. Sorry, no one. Kwesiada 6 September, first service 7 a.m. to 8:30 a.m. Second service 9 a.m. to 12:30 p.m. It says, come and be blessed. Phoebe.
0: General, medasi. Nkomobi akosu onkoma ye di nina fa good board asimi ho. 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And he said, omusu yo, yen share the value. In fact, honorable mama yarega kwa ken bi wo mrashi bi jem. 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Then we are saying se e free na ekono di enti pa ane wasi e ma koko board kwa je bosnia me ba so fa
1: e pa jome tama
0: so ma koko board kwa je bosnia no mo di ababe yon ma juma anase koko board e juma no so mo tu yama ne bro so kura na it shouldn't be a problem because the forex let us not reduce it because they bring in forex, because they help stabilizing our city.
1: Mapon Anope, it's 11 past 11. The time digitally reads 11:11 on a Wednesday morning, the 26th of August. Na me baba kon, baby last of my very good friend, Samota Adano. It says, happy birthday to you, Dita Kenny Adano. I don't know how old you are, but I wish you God's blessings. Dita, Kenny, Adano, happy birthday to you. Wishing you God's blessings, love and favor from your father, Samote Adano of the Graphic Communications Group, your dear mom, Vasti, your sister, Delia, and your brother, Delvin. We love you, Dita. Happy birthday to you. Running off with Marley. Waiting for Kofi Kumbilson. Waiting for the next news broadcast at 12. May your day be blessed. Remember to keep your dreams and hopes alive. It's all you have. Leaving you with the book of Numbers in the Bible, Numbers 6, 24 to 26. And entreating you as always, that it's a tough world, but still we rise. And so when you stop to say a prayer, remember to say one for me too. God bless. Good morning.

0: 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Second edition, oh my god, I'm crowd here. Na Edukem.
1: 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Nessa weni.
0: Na the year 2026 year. I don't to fuatro rubiti say. 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

0: Ghana Gold Board Media Relations Officer Clinton Akosiamu Akoye ensem treni
1: Na God bad won sense me ya ya you say ye twene da were we twene basa we twene sere and I'm so cram as say akwakopie mu ewo court say God bad wo mo akwakodidwa akoboka minority for ekoka ya yetim wo 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
2: Yo, mini out of that day. We met our team for you now. You know, Cray, IMF report now, Bano, a chest say Ghana, Yaboka $1.7 billion. Ah, a war, your program be a friend, a domestic gold purchase program. A gold board for, and a Omni Bank of Ghana for, a year. Now, no Cray Omni says, all her report now, so compare 2025. Any 2024 program no borka $400 million. And at 2025 IMF say ya borka over 1.7 billion in 2025. So sha a contribute about 1.5% of our GDP, which is a huge issue, Emma or my Ghana. Na enema miensa nyo adia ba kupene meka ne ba ye enema miensa. And I may mention Shimu no Misha IMF report now. Meet media to the number one. Hey, BBI friend, exchange rate law. Hey, you see, Kasem dollar any CD no necessary. You know, a car buy it now. I can't buy any say. Say, I have gold board. You may do media or more motor gold, you know, a free small scale miners. Now, Omo Kota, Omo Yusu prevailing exchange rate. Ah, and no one has a mimicuta dollar, and I make a sister, and I so be cut a dollar, and offer a city no cossessor near forest for no demon. And no any estate rate and a gold board for Omodito Gold. No, now Omoto Gold in Iria, no more Omodi Akoma Bank of Ghana for Bank of Ghana, and so air cotton, and now some record you Omubu Kuma. Then you name himself Bank of Ghana estate rate. Ah, your friend. No. We say a friend reference rate, you know, and no one from a senior, you did Jan Ankasa Ewokrum. And to those say between senior gold board for Torno, any senior Bank of Ghana for Beja recording already in a car about Hodada. Almost I'm afraid be fees our Mutiama gold board. And almost you say, you know, gold board, I serve as agent. 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Enti sa wo sha. Already no Oma Boka Dada Sa Oma J no atu honomo ewo discounted rate because God God for ye and almost so talk at the record your reference rate. Almost sank or someone almost sank on my discount. And to say can we I am a far report ya to us so far dollar by Kubia will go diet on one. Ghana, another bank of Ghana, Eboka, 17 cents. And the Anunnaki can boom ma bay over 1.7 billion. I can watch the movie never.
1: Sa, enchechemu ya prof, ode amaye yi. 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
1: 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Excellency President Nana Dudan Kwaku Kwado and agency say ye papa in the we am can say Ghana ye politics na ye ye da the oman pani bi be to bi ye ye na say wo to aso a ye kan na manfo hu be bi ye fi 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living ever go high already no inflation now a work from no you know what who to stand why you who say and said that any way say that but my penny is right here but you know in cancer so that boy 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
1: Oh, me not sure say chuchu kakra be bem. Say IMF omo collected data and sana omo di omo report about. 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ana me recommend say say e fit mi ahwe na se se ke ya abei eswasia number 1 e was say ye ye harmonization of prices then ya odi kan kan ye no e was say go a gold board e kotso I was more scale minus in the honor. And yet the same thing that Bank of Ghana also ever recorded I was omobukumu in terms of the exchange rate and the reference rate. They should harmonize it so that omo record here, omo nya difference and recorded loss and sample na omako on. Number 2, I was here share naya kase cost. The first 5% operational cost targeted now at this Ghana. Ananka Bank of Ghana, AD Super Pepe, and making sure the operational cost from this day Ghana every 5% in the paper. Many sure thank you, they recorded that 1.7 billion loss this year. That's in senior commercial discipline. commercial discipline means that now going forward, God bought a was some operating as that omu no moody go to do that. And yes, omu ye agent, Emma will be taken. And if you have asked now, my pastor says, now God bought, I was not find some on the radio musica, no medio muda, go to do that. Rather than say, oh, be edit the care normal, akoto. The company is that, if it's in years, it's 250. Then your minority for can say, can't wait here. A good board for now. A good board of one thing to me, my dear, what you need, say, oh, there be, oh, yeah, dear, service. Yeah, yeah, agent, keke, will be in a mile, it's a cafe and fan photo. And your photo man. After the last one, transparency. Yeah, ma, no, please, transparency, Mr. Semi-Canuki, my eye, then, kaka.
0: Get out, who, dear, and I was a mudaho.
1: A moon naho, Papa Peminiaba, a moon naho, Utumi Biano, the gold board, either through Bank of Ghana and after through the Ministry of Finance, ever publishing a more reconciliation statement. I'm reminding them who say, because in the chance, the guy yet the same thing for the avenue, Yaboka say. A bedroom staff appear no corner, you know. Now, pain, we improve and for the your God who Ghana ye dino at their brain. Now the young man, your parliament will find normal and have an oversight responsibility. So when you have oversight responsibility, minority and ethium, majority and ethium, and so be can be via Becca Dominia. I dear we have our parliament, no, and they say next year. That was the yes, they say no problem. We need the God was you or Becca Parliament. Ako, Ako, you know, one announcer uncle. And no one come on again, the best for but say, yet the near man nine way I'm a dear to draw a book when man. Many are sure say a car abano, a beba amahagana chicken.
0: Ralph, a way a bed was. I was saying for an AOT and as of Penya OTC and in action committee or your former Dean of Student Affairs and or your Associate Professor at Ghana Communication Technology University Business School Department of Accounting, Banking and Finance, Professor Michael Nana Usu Akomia.
2: Oh yeah, can it chairman Emma MPP Amanyo Kowa Santemantemu? Ye friend or Bernard Entribos, ya kunemum usimwantinesua. Chairman won't me nana do na at the friend is see a gana for nim ese wodem emfishe do no a washum womino wabesan so aye jumade at yakaho. Nano no a man forty wa yenke be shim ne betuja. Send a campaign team ne pium so what ya working in anse nay national and crata di breno. 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Na no fear than a san 70 PM once in a snow, so nadie, and some are working in an asset chairman wound to me na ne can you, and so see idea was in your kinum, watching at your honum. Now one crack tape PM once in a so I guess bosom him, ned their tossed you know now a female. Yerra, chairman wound to me some are working in an asset, and nadie, Jinayana was seen na a more yet no more, you know, pa would be kind, and to and suffer and a yet ma, and now one new one would deem come say a be said, so mucosa will be no, and an illegal teams were. 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
3: 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Many now can hold me a team member with Timmy Dinkunim. Now, what chance were you that won to me? Or was I a kind dear woman? I can't hear over to the IS Adiano.
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0: iron rods, the cement, the blocks, because even the iron equipment can say, "This will be secure." No,
1: you didn't do so.
0: I ready. Any board wants to do it, you can agree.
1: Okay. Mate. I say I ban my kick a crown to come home, mammy. It's young fan says will be it, you know, interest is up a source support tomorrow. And a year company be a fence, a burden a firm be, say, oh, up a boy's nibby, you know, Oma Bayer Jumaka Cadamano, under a supervisioner. Is there any contact number, Monfrey? Now, so be super so, but South Technical School now, a private, a government, now say a government, qualification bank, and a win here. Who you teach is out to me back. And I want you school to me, but I such in two minutes.
0: Government school. Nah, I saw betting about them. Yes, a computer do at home.
1: And school place in Libya.
0: Placement in me. Do we a JHSA? What select your number, Obinya? One select your phone number, now pursue one of a so bar.
1: The vacancy one, but fun.
0: Academy's phone will be said, Manama. Now, send me a car, you know. Your work company institution debris, you know. Human resource. No.
1: Okay.
0: Almost all quite in some good sphere, dear. Almost all for ye, the most young school to
1: actually.
0: Any institution be brain age, ma, any Ghana water was age, ma, any electricity company age, ma, your boys in the brain, you won't move, and I Ghana water was. Dear properties, maybe a trivia no more MOU. But I say, embassy, a banner, such as Nessa, share in share.
1: Okay.
0: Construction firm, you see, ma. And see, yes, any some of the mechanical shops, you know, because I auto
1: mechanics.
0: These are the Brainard, the MU Bani Asana. At the end of every academic year, be an announcer, semester, be a man crown. Depend on no more person, you could have
1: to go up. Headmaster, I've been headmaster, school principal, Wadaruma, for number B2 in case there will be per se or no to uncle or to Chenezoa after she were free her.
0: Office line, but Miss Media number two journal.
1: Okay,
0: I'm the office line in Les Office. I'm not contacting, so I'm a woman.
1: Okay,
0: and
1: TV
0: no money is
1: 0244 2027 97 37 0244 2097 37. Okay, and a school line,
0: school line, from Bound, yeah, new one.
1: Okay. Your move free with your details, I can you wait to media. Okay. Anyway, principal, yeah, that's a quant when him into our country. So, on behalf of our in football academy, so, I say, catch us here, that's a pass, when you're in WGD, not Sebe, 1 year or deep crime called to Missy Kegu. Now, so, your way of supporting such a project, also the Bebuano, Yeniso. Yes, I say, 2 year, Mampeni, the amount, square, or main the amount, say, a branch of qua for Yansa Dan Dano, rather well. Na enye kabehwe nentum pon said ye ne ye ma obedi dwuma kase won kran no urade nkoso ampegya wo sa na mesme mfa entumi ho se minua afefe wodu ba bi okron na no nyamra Ghana ene wachi memo nyina ye dase
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Shay, and maybe a bassian trim, not Kings of Concert Party. See me, ye Jimmy for take once. 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The classmates will be brave, see you, say, I'll burn you, my Cassia Cassim. They pray ministers, they pray MP. Masters, yeah, man, for the giant, as soon as Chrome High. What we have, what is with our masters? With our masters? When I'm coming show, masters in engineer, you know, nyango pai na do wa man ni swadu deep knowledge. Che said we dey mu do and what me awuwura gan and twentwe nyina say. 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I am in charge of the show. Na say ochina chiwa mabia why your home. 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brakwa batay Davis or didn't want here. Charles was said to be Fifi them Bunsen Dynamite. But I just named them. Why in why head of sports were her? What's our rising? I be a champion of the Nanomaj before. Why not what's our title? Minuya, Elquagua boy, Minuya, account Nantia, Nakauto. So Minuya and I are the papa. Mummy Mona Basso. 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Cause Emily be brave can Fantifoni joke. 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What did you mean? I follow play. Aqua World Cup 2026. Oh America. 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What's me? America. Oh, did that and now? Come on, carry on.
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0: Hello, Craig. 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Yeah, wof. 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If it's been an answer, and yeah, you know, your network, you know, Facebook, new YouTube, ne social media, no. Na your technicians, no, mugu so de din din din din. 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
1: Ampa.
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0: 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As I news people review. 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
2: Don Little.
0: Host to know Ejan Made.
2: Host in here, Mina, Mediani Simisresu.
0: Oh, okay. Ej Mediba.
2: Ej Comedy, no. 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
0: And the Swiss. Because I can't do dance, so I had the message with my meeting. If I send me as a smack and any Walenka, or see Odi. But it's true. Dan Kwakwe Bua is a comedian, so you are right.
1: Oh, when you're here. Yes, you grow out of
0: Twasugu.
1: General Tati, our first time Romanos, and Jacinta. Yeni, yeah, comedy. No. Now, MCs, no, before I ever ban, no, I see a theater. Dr. Likey, Acrobeto,
2: any Clemente Suarez. 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VIP a 500. VVIP near a table. And we are 800. Two call phones, you know, dial star. 844*31#. 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
0: Memeno.
2: Intuintuinga.
0: What is it?
2: Star. 844*31#.
0: Star. 844*31#. Me from a Kwame. 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
2: Devye bia bon. I'm a guy. I'm going to go to the house. Eight nine plus gift your microphone. Now you say young kong kwa. Now penu four kuku damu so ba business community no is legal executives. Sami ose kufomu niyama kwe mu omu ina COP kufibu achimu owe hobede. 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Na maminda mabuwa fwasi kwami. Jumediye Richard Bredu's RB Homes. Omo Achimota Mile 7. 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E your proud sponsor. Shagisco Pharmacy. Okanshi Drug Lane. Se se o de drug friend Atrozan Plaza ba. Ah, the friend who says has a bro and also rheumatism. Etinite. In show to and say, a month for unknown painkiller, or the occasionum, ever say, oh kidney. Compare Atrozan Plus, not for two rheumatism, not a cry, a few with him, and any gel, and a numb, who call a kind she dragging a baby to a tongue, a month for to 2074 and Sufi Oma, a number one immune booster, a Yakuman Wajuma, a ye, body more Juma chese, a bubble home by Yarian Cramba, na. 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
3: 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What else?
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2: 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Ba busu mi o kwaji moji asese.
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2: No de jiji sese.
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3: Yeah.
2: Okwa no ntina so osu peni ya kese. Eh busu mi for guests. 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Wa ke kani na bu.
3: What no atia kwa ndia mana. Not the above room of
2: the percentage. Give me and some of them.
3: Yaka, catch us some like
2: who's in many media. And they grab off was you call Toby Kano.
3: Yeah, Mitches, I'm just
2: about what to Kano.
3: Yeah,
2: Nabusum, the home use, your Toma Yakas or the account.
3: And you know what the home use are Bosum Yakao. Ba kwa ku anti sari papa de no ye organic ne papa bo sum ne organic
2: eno
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2: ai
3: ei yao. Money a juma.
2: Why are they? None of us in Yadi. Abusum no year 7, Nina 8,900.
3: Ah, and I say, Kunuman and Gua, man, 5,000 Bako. Yeah.
2: Hey, the Galam cell phone, for guessing. Oh,
3: yeah. Oh, yeah, I guess you. Yeah. The Gaga, why? You're not much, I don't put your monka. I hear you money in there. I was from Nabon Dam. Your back of the Abus from Nabon Dam. Okay, dear for me, you are going to agree upon a mountain in Kano. Sabri, I didn't come back also, Babeshisho, towards an event, and also Basso, or Ghana, hey, ya. Na, so, Penny Nankasa, Ababeka, Yensa, and Enumre. Dear, hey, na, yini and Komo, Twasso. Reverend Stephen Oseyao of the Lift Up God Church International. Yamaso for Emuakwaba.
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3: Odia. 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
3: 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Say ahode wo ho.
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0: Now, for how long ena asori we ena ya trauma em
1: Yakopo adom ye di 10 years
0: emfie dunie na kofa so kofa bae ho e wan de asori bae general overseer
1: paso mia na meti he
0: oh wow ye mu yense ma nyame so fo se nyame o ma na okwan na nyame sorry adom no emfie makumaku edu na se 10 years anniversary mo celebrate yaramboa and the duties to media and pompons, what you say?
1: Yeah, the attendant said, Radia Domenia 10 years. Now, team had definitely a Beleza. First Samuel 7:12. But be a Radia Beduni. As I see on the 10th of January 2016. It's 10 years. And I Radia Domenia Beduni. Now, as I see, Kosiadano. The attendant said, yeah, your program no morning and evening. Now, we answer a youth program. It's from 23rd the next Sunday, you know, you started recording or register youth, you know. Youth, I free all the branches, any one way area or Kaswa in Abba. I church on Yanko Pansem, how to be disciplined, career progression, the idea, ombit me a year, not the Biaba Bow. It's a youth, you know, so it's a kind of party upon a youth program, so I take you on. It's a starting, you know. Sunday 23rd. Monday, and you started Masada program conference in Ankasa.
0: The Masada conference, you know, as a chair say, Masada and they say, you say, you drew or Ghana.
1: Masada, and you drew.
0: You drew between the Masada and the Osimanyala, you know.
1: But, Masada, yeah, as a chair say, stronghold and as a fortress. Now, it was Israel. It was Dead Sea, the Judean desert, Ahona, Masada.
0: Oh, okay.
1: Babia, King Herod the Great, on Osisi ho, se otran Jerusalem ana se, obra anu akoji na humi ho. Na later na be a symbol of resistance. Ebra Roman for to say, Middle East Israel for so omu konka omu nina no, Masada ni the last place ha, rebels na na se, wawa na resist a Roman Empire na ejwane ko se.
0: Okay. Say, I say, Gankobiano.
1: But I say, Omani Beguasi, no, they will not agree.
0: Okay.
1: It's Masada, no, Yaka Masada, near just never again. It's your chess, Ohiani, Yarian, Yama Doku in the panel, never again. Say, Oyare, you have to fight it spiritually, medically, emotionally. Onye Juma, Mentraho, a Christopher. Emma and a mamma. You know, a corporate word in Kwama, Christopher, ma. Say, a queer tongue, cuckoo, our bontina. You better obey Jessica. Say, when you're a Duma officer, you bibi, found say bibi. Now, see camera or bottom. Now, it's what to me, Abobra, the beer boy in the Mirjuma. It's my sad, I know. Aye, like resistance, HS, say, near my negative piano. You need to.
0: Okay. 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
1: Awadisha upa, asofuwa, ya invite you omu, bakwe apostle Dr. Paul Oku Hackman.
0: The fireman.
1: Yeah, the fireman. And our prophet, Labijima.
0: Okay.
1: Unyame chiami. Eti Prophet Oko, Apostle Oko by Monday, no. And Prophet Labijima by Enra.
0: Okay.
1: And Bishop Yao Usuansa.
0: Me and Bishop Dr. Yao Usuansa.
1: Yeah, Usuansa.
0: The man born on Thursday.
1: Yes.
0: Yeah, Oyata.
1: Bacha.
0: Uh-huh.
1: I don't know about Numri.
0: And then Numri, the busy, busy.
1: Japa.
0: Minada. Bishop, then I Bishop Wa.
1: Yes. Now, me had more chance, so Prophet Kosiajima Prempe.
0: Wonderful.
1: And no, Baba. Now, about Friday, Prophet Enes Obin Boati.
0: Prophet Enes Obin Boati.
1: Manzanya, or no sooner, Baba. And on Sunday, now, you're the background of Bibiano. Prophet Poku, Nana say Poku Sakodi.
0: Okay, okay.
1: Protest City. It's all never by now for you. We are a bed dedicated.
0: Also, a practical preacher of the Bible.
1: Papa, Papa.
0: What the Bible new preacher, what tears your
1: Papa, Papa.
0: Wow.
1: Nyamenko Fui, Enna, Omo, Edi, and him. And I'm here, so me will hobby. Reverend Stephen Osaya, Mesumo Home.
0: Rev, mami musa this crucial question. 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
1: let na mercy of Jesus Christ or the mercy by
0: e by okay
1: so you run to the blood of Jesus
0: okay
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0: no one dey buy
1: every Middle East originating from Middle East eti won na e dey call Europe na omo ba be di join ne Africans na omo dey bible ne bring etu mo bia na ada obi se abrofo ne de bible omo bane na snap sense na tu sense yes anati
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1: I'm telling you nyankopon obi e de obeti makwati urade a bibia o ye no e be wie ni ye o nyankopon he is the author and the finisher of our faith
0: great
1: so here Romans 12:2 na Jesus Christ sa na Bible no di nasi ho and you hear Bible from Genesis ever see Revelation is you see the central theme of here Christ in Old Testament Genesis you who say Abraham ko ba for there obisa ne say Isaac bisa ne papa say
0: Ghana de baba for anyway
1: eso o say Urade ba kire eso you hear here no na Urade di odwan bi akose ba bi and na Christ the shadow of Christ are never ba yehwe Exodus a ebra na Yakobo be Israel for free Misraim no ose munku abam munfa ne moja
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0: Jesus bear.
1: By Jesus be. Bible know him. By Jesus.
0: By Jesus.
1: By Jesus.
0: By Jesus. Okay.
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0: Nampa. 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
1: Omo nyare. 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
0: Ajem kwa Yesu Christ. 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
1: Yes.
0: Of Hebron Prayer Camp.
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0: jimi to jin
1: wo de no maybe to the power
0: rest to the power millions.
1: Yes, you cannot be amended. Because a near my who will be a singing. Diana, a woe with Tisua. Why you would tear for so many years?
0: Yes.
1: And that's who.
0: And who?
1: What besides, Diana Sasa, I see. So, would you the first top soil now? Who will be there?
0: Yeah.
1: But how did I dare say what?
0: Nefifi.
1: Nefifi.
0: One Vadian Jonas has not the what? No, we have 50 years. Wouldn't in a ye?
1: And from a free night banning him.
0: Omore, Ububua, no more, a self, a free in a basis.
1: It is a way in our Bibles, of your Romans chapter 1:20. Or see, God has given us all these examples, so no one is without excuse. Say, Nyakuponio. Near, I try a wound, I say,
0: a dear dance here,
1: dance here, said,
0: Yamilho,
1: did you?
0: And then, Ray, Mone, me papa, Sofo, Bishop, Yao, Osuansa, any Empunimpu, Sansa, and Ray, Ampana, Eja, Reverend Seven, Ose Yao, Lift Up God Church International, Kaswa, and now, or the 10 years anniversary, Edishesho, Masada Conference, na and then, Ray, Bishop, Yao, Osuansa, Timam Walker, Swan, and Potem, Kalabula Junction, Menamite, Kalabula Junction, Ansa, Mekwa Tragalia. And the cars are more dear. My trampa, yes. Now, my time, bra mouth and chair near your coffee books. Oh, Winnie, but ever tongue or a cry inside. Timam walk cars one and put them when you know. Wage your damn no home. Your control drab you on a papa with your baby. Shamini Petchikopia. And I'm a busy one. You're brave by your meal with your mobile. Or me and Mwasi. And then, Papa, about your time, many are starting here.
1: But just at 6
0: p.m. There will be some few minutes.
1: Yes.
0: Now, let them bear 45 minutes be.
1: Yes.
0: Now, yes, that's here. Maybe I'll show what a bishop here also and Sanka or radio so. TV so. What a papa inka. And then, even now, your papa, Reverend or say, ya also. Only neighbor boom, punim poo, or casua. Papa, me, nini, chianante. Me, jitu, me, say, yamu, say, also. Now, kuku, draw, ni, yamu, say, me, kurano. And I'll pass a me, begum, say, me, and I'll pass a begum on them, tino. I'm going back with tears of Wobby. No, what you radio, so no condemnations. Waba, yes, it can't hold the anaco. And I saw your mocat on some more. What must say, Yamia crying? Cow, dear, and I'm going to be the anaco. Tell me, Babby, dear Bishop, you always want to say, Church, Babu, Nim, said the Bishop, Bob, Bra, and they say, no, Cassa, or you didn't know, Kun. Moody, I need dear, be mamma,
1: sir.
0: No, my dumb, no, my timmy, was it? 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
1: e afa sebte
0: 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Papa minimum o final message, you know Adaruma. Direction of one other to
1: a final message in it say Mr. Wan walk as well fan call Galilea and the Amasama area honina and the Radi do focus here ba. Na yes I will bani panche or banya couponche.
0: Amen.
1: Radi Bishrao. 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
1: yes
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0: 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Papa yi. I don't know.
1: Aso for bro. Se ye be ka aso for it is obi di aso for atema na shi me pa.
0: But cha aso for no mugum bebre.
1: Yes. One ye but I'm telling you say ye were silent majority.
0: Okay.
1: The few are omye loud no. And I ma juma ni say but majority of us silently are doing the work of God very well.
0: Na sense of we hu kwa no anka obi hu say yourself o. Una mo boko di. Na na o fear me o che me say me say papa we daddy papa say na so for.
1: Ba ko ba she because of us of di no o mate me wu o yiri ti me wu o juma ti me say because I saw a man who jina front line.
0: Yeah.
1: And they had to train now that also on our
0: when I'm in the Majin Bako, yeah.
1: Yes.
0: Moko, how Mupa?
1: Ah, pa.
0: Tell you, Buakana, you mean to me
1: now? What you mean? Because I'll catch you one year now. You're 2 hours, sorry, baby. And the attendant says soon, I didn't say they go through you as an omenial. And yes, they be our sorry bonfire. And if I dano, now the old bonfire. And if I did, I put on body, no, what the hell is all
0: now? I can't be popular, so now we are fasting.

0: Muhammad Ibrahim a ɔno ɛba bɛdi n'adeɛ no ɔbɛtumi ayɛ adwuma den.
1: As I hand over today, I do so knowing that there is still much work to be done. The challenges in the housing sector remain significant. The demand for decent and affordable housing continues to grow. While issues relating to land, infrastructure, urban development, maintenance and the management of our built environment require sustained attention. I therefore encourage the incoming minister, my brother,